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It's Tongue Tied from Group Love. And with that, we're just past five. Hi, I'm Brian. Thanks for listening. Appreciate you. If you're getting out into traffic, please drive safe and be nice to each other out there on the roadways. It's a cool thing to do. Music from Hum. This is Stars. It's 92.9.

Daft Punk, 92.9 FM. Remember standing around the keg at the parties? It's not like that anymore, right? No, Bend Brews and Beyond, a massive drinks festival. In fact, it's Oregon's largest drinks festival right here in our backyard. Downtown Bend, Drake Park, not this Saturday, but next Saturday. And this week, we're giving away more passes. In fact, Gustav and Chris tomorrow will have drink tokens and mugs that you can win for the big drinks festival, Oregon's largest drinks festival. Like I said, Bend Brews and Beyond, the festival, and the website, bendbrewsandbeyond.com. 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

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It's Brian here. Okay, 92.9 Outside Report. It's brought to you by Tokyo Starfish in their three locations in Bend. Got them on South Highway 97, Southeast 3rd Street, and on Arizona next to the Podski. Tokyo Starfish, get yours. Okay, so a chance for some more rain tonight, showers at least. Now, there is about a 50% chance for showers tomorrow morning. Slight chance for showers tomorrow afternoon and a high only about 60 degrees. Yeah, considerably cooler than today, right? As for the rest of the week, though, Thursday looks good. How about sunny skies and low 70s? Friday, sunny and mid-60s. Now, Saturday looks like partly sunny and mid-50s on the way. By Sunday, sunshine and low 60s. It's going to be a cool night Saturday night, kicking off the outdoor concert season at Hayden Holmes Amphitheater with John Mulaney and Fred Armisen. Mike Birbiglia is going to be there, too. Dress warm because Saturday night it's going to get downright chilly out there along the river and at that show. So keep that in mind and be prepared. All right, Weezer, Bethany Costantino, this is Go Away on 92.9.

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4: 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The Eddie Vedder-founded Ohana Festival in Dana Point, California, returns for its 10th anniversary in September with performances from Pearl Jam, Fontaines D.C., Tyler Childers, Billy Idol, and many more. And Modest Mouse have dropped another new song, Third Side of the Moon, which will be from their forthcoming album, An Eraser and a Maze, due out next month. Block Party have announced their new album, Anatomy of a Brief Romance, will be out in September. And finally, Anthrax will release a new song on Friday, their first in 10 years. My name is Chris. That's the 92.9 Music News, and it's brought to you by McMenamin's Old St. Francis School, with free live music every Wednesday at 7 p.m., including this week with Acoustic Minds.
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It's new from Papa Roach, 92.9 FM. It's Brian along with you. Hi, thanks for listening. BackyardBend.com, Sharon Wynn section. Got some good stuff on there, including the adventure prize of the month up for grabs, the VIP camping experience at the Overland Expo Pacific Northwest 2026. Deschutes County Fair and Expo Center, June 26th through the 28th is when this is going down. This is a huge thing. It's a premium weekend pass at this event. So you want that? It's valued at over $500. 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And when you scroll down, you can see all the other stuff that you could sign up to win there on the Share and Win page, including Beaver State Comic-Con passes on there too. 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

92.9 FM, self-aware from Temper City. It's Brian here. Time to check out the live music lineup for the evening. Get over to Silver Moon Brewing. Silver Moon Brewing. There you go. Dazzling Killmen, the Kronkmen, the Vanderwalls. All playing at Silver Moon Brewing. That's in the Webfoot Garage. Over on the other stage at Silver Moon Brewing, Lickety Split is playing. Across the street, you got a show at the Domino Room with Inoculation, Noxus, and Acidic Decay. Blue Soul Jazz doing the Tuesday night jazz thing at the Commonwealth Pub. And it's open mic at the Commons Cafe and Tap Room. You've also got open mic at the Cellar hosted by Mary. And that's your live music lineup for tonight. Gorillaz, 92.9.

Bob Marley and the Wailers were jamming. It's 92.9 FM. Thank you for jamming with me. My name is Brian. I appreciate you hanging out. Coming up tomorrow morning, Gustav's going to have Bend, Bruised, and Beyond mugs and tasting tokens for you to win from him. Chris will have some of that, too, tomorrow, right here on 92.9. Right here is Alice in Chains.

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92.9 FM, Blue Monday from Matt Berninger, lead singer of The National, doing that cover there. It's Brian right here. Okay, so we could see some more showers tonight, and there is a chance for showers tomorrow morning. Mid-40s for the overnight low, a high only about 60 degrees for tomorrow, so considerably cooler than today. Thursday, low 70s, sunny, mid-60s for Friday and sunny. Going to be in the mid-50s for high temperatures on Saturday with partly sunny skies, getting us into the coming weekend. 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

Edge Hill and the song Double Take on 92.9 FM. It's Brian here wishing you a wonderful evening. I hope it's awesome for you. Whatever it is you're up to, even if you're just kicking it, kick it thoroughly. And I will talk to you tomorrow afternoon around 3 o'clock. 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
3: 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The Eddie Vedder-founded Ohana Festival in Dana Point, California, returns for its 10th anniversary in September with performances from Pearl Jam, Fontaine's DC, Tyler Childers, Billy Idol, and many more. And Modest Mouse have dropped another new song, Third Side of the Moon, which will be from their forthcoming album, An Eraser and a Maze, due out next month. Block Party have announced their new album, Anatomy of a Brief Romance, will be out in September. And finally, Anthrax will release a new song on Friday, their first in 10 years. My name is Chris. That's the 92.9 Music News, and it's brought to you by McMenamin's Old St. Francis School, with free live music every Wednesday at 7 p.m., including this week with Acoustic Minds.
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Welcome. Thanks for tuning in. My name is Chris. Tonight, I'll be playing music from Sundive and talking about an upcoming gig they have, Moon Rattles, The Hurdles, and so much more, including this one from Drake Walker. 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

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That is Sundive and a song called Possible. 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

0: That song is called Airplane, and it's from Cadence on Highway 97 on 92.9 FM. The Hurdles did Shotgun Ghostwriter, and we heard Downgrade from Followers. Tomorrow morning, Gustav will have your next chance to win tickets to go to Bend, Bruise, and Beyond. That's Saturday the 23rd in Drake Park. It's not just tickets to get in, by the way. It's drink tokens and a mug. 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And don't forget, tomorrow morning, your next chance to win a pair with Gustav between 6 and 10 a.m. My name is Chris. It is Highway 97, the local music show, and it's the latest from Mosley Wada. Love how you make it on 989.
1: Give a f***. A-list, give a f***. It's your greatest. 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

0: This is from Kellaway Martin. It's called Same Page on 99 FM. We heard 8094 and their song Sunday Blue. I'd Be in Heaven from Victor Johnson. Thank you so much for listening to Highway 97 and supporting local music. I'm out of here for the night. Talk to you tomorrow at 10 a.m. My name is Chris, and closing the show with Rubbatry featuring Stiley and Kareem Israel of Arise Roots. This one is called Call on the Mountain. It's Highway 97 and 92.9. Good evening.
1: You know the old question. 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This question has been discussed in many futile ways. When the tree falls, it makes the air vibrate. If there is anywhere around an ear with the appropriate nervous system,

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Gotta hold on. You gotta hold on.

you do what they told ya. Now you do what they told ya. Now you do what they told ya. Now you do what they told ya.

Be my girl. Take my hand and come with me, because you look so fine that I really want to make you mine. I said you look so fine that I really want to make you mine. 4, 5, 6, come on and get your kicks. Now you don't need

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1: It's that time of year again. The trails are tacky and the roads are filling up with people on two wheels. So let's make sure to look out for one another. And that means checking your mirrors, putting the phone down, and remembering we're all here for the same reasons. This message is brought to you by attorney Matt Scarborough, proud supporter of our cycling culture and sponsor of this year's Bend Dirt Fest. 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
7: 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The Eddie Vedder-founded Ohana Festival in Dana Point, California, returns for its 10th anniversary in September with performances from Pearl Jam, Fontaine's DC, Tyler Childers, Billy Idol, and many more. And Modest Mouse have dropped another new song, Third Side of the Moon, which will be from their forthcoming album, An Eraser and a Maze, due out next month. Bloc Party have announced their new album, Anatomy of a Brief Romance, will be out in September. And finally, Anthrax will release a new song on Friday, their first in 10 years. My name is Chris. That's the 92.9 Music News, and it's brought to you by McMenamin's Old St. Francis School, with free live music every Wednesday at 7 p.m., including this week with Acoustic Minds.
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1: From the KTVZ newsroom, I'm Kelsey Marison. Happening now, Dr. Stephen Kornfeld, the Bend resident on board the cruise ship where the hantavirus broke out and sprung into action to help other passengers, has tested positive for the virus. According to CNN, he's now the only passenger being isolated in a biocontainment unit at the University of Nebraska Health Center. We have no word on his condition as of now. However, according to CNN, he reports currently feeling well. We'll continue to monitor his situation and provide updates as we get them. In other news, happening today at 1 p.m., if you're signed up for Deschutes Alerts, you'll be getting a test notification. The Emergency Alert Notification System is sending the test to more than 70,000 residents. The goal is to make sure profiles are up to date. The system allows subscribers to get critical messages via the app, text, email, or phone. Jefferson and Crook County also have their own systems. Officials say it's crucial you sign up. Plus, we have a scam alert from the Oregon Occupational Safety and Health Division. You probably know it as OSHA. Scammers are making fraudulent calls claiming to be OSHA and demanding payments from employers. One contacts employers who've recently had an Oregon OSHA inspection. These individuals falsely assure employers they can guarantee an inspection will result in no violations in exchange for payment. Anyone who gets these suspicious calls is asked to report them to OSHA. For more information on these stories and more, head to our website, ktvz.com, or visit the KTVZ News mobile app. For KTVZ News, I'm Kelsey Marison.
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And there's Green Day Minority on 92.9 FM. My name's Gustav. A look at the weather is coming up this hour. I'll also have the 92.9 Outdoor Report where you can help out to beautify some protected lands this morning. So now this one from Weezer and Beth from Best Coast. It first came out a few years ago, but it's gotten some new life, if you will, thanks to some online posting and social media, of course. 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

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It's Far Behind. And looking at the weather for today in Central Oregon, so a bit of a break from the heat of yesterday. We actually have cloudy conditions and chances for rain. We're going to get up to 59 degrees for the high, and we can expect more sunshine and warmer temperatures tomorrow. Overnight tonight, though, we're down to 36 degrees and currently 45. You can learn more about the weather in the weather section of BackyardBenz.com. 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

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My name's Gustav. You can help to protect the lands from invasive weeds. The Deschutes Land Trust Volunteer Group meets several times a month to help remove non-native weeds like spotted knapweed, teasel, mullein, and Canada thistle from Land Trust protected lands. And there's another get-together going on today. This is going from 9 until noon, and you can learn more about how you can help out with this at deschuteslandtrust.org. In the volunteer section. 92.9 Outdoor Report is brought to us by Tokyo Starfish in their three locations, South Highway 97, Southeast 3rd Street, and Arizona Avenue next to Podski. Tokyo Starfish, get yours. 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
1: From the KTVZ newsroom, I'm Kelsey Marison. Happening now, Dr. Stephen Kornfeld, the Bend resident on board the cruise ship where the hantavirus broke out and sprung into action to help other passengers, has tested positive for the virus. According to CNN, he's now the only passenger being isolated in a biocontainment unit at the University of Nebraska Health Center. We have no word on his condition as of now. However, according to CNN, he reports currently feeling well. We'll continue to monitor his situation and provide updates as we get them. In other news, happening today at 1 p.m., if you're signed up for Deschutes Alerts, you'll be getting a test notification. The Emergency Alert Notification System is sending the test to more than 70,000 residents. The goal is to make sure profiles are up to date. The system allows subscribers to get critical messages via the app, text, email, or phone. Jefferson and Crook County also have their own systems. Officials say it's crucial you sign up. Plus, we have a scam alert from the Oregon Occupational Safety and Health Division. You probably know it as OSHA. Scammers are making fraudulent calls claiming to be OSHA and demanding payments from employers. One contacts employers who've recently had an Oregon OSHA inspection. These individuals falsely assure employers they can guarantee an inspection will result in no violations in exchange for payment. Anyone who gets these suspicious calls is asked to report them to OSHA. For more information on these stories and more, head to our website, ktvz.com, or visit the KTVZ News mobile app. For KTVZ News, I'm Kelsey Marison.
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Good morning to you. My name's Gustav. Another check on the weather is still to come this hour. Plus, what's the connection between Oasis and Disney? This is actually pretty exciting, so I'll give you more on that coming up. Right now, Jane's Addiction on 92.9.

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1: 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Ginger! You guys going camping?
2: 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Just making sure we get ours.
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0: 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Has it really gotten that competitive?
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And it's 92.9 FM, Oasis right there, rock and roll star. So it's official, there is a documentary about Oasis being released, even though they said it would never happen. And the brothers interviewed together for the first time in 25 years, no less. Yeah, like in the same room, chatting about things related to Oasis. It's going to be in theaters on the 11th of September, and then Disney Plus later this year. Yeah, Oasis the band with all the colorful language and the fights on Disney Plus. That humor is not lost on me. All right, let's move on. 30 Seconds to Mars on 92.9. Here's The Kill.

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It's 92.9 with Primus right there. Another look at the weather for today in Central Oregon. So we're looking at kind of a break from the heat of yesterday. Cloudy conditions today, some chances for rain going on, and we'll get up to 59 degrees for the high, so significantly cooler. We can expect more sunshine and warmer temperatures tomorrow, though. Overnight tonight, down to 36 degrees, and right now just around 45. 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
1: From the KTVZ newsroom, I'm Kelsey Marison. Happening now, Dr. Stephen Kornfeld, the Bend resident on board the cruise ship where the hantavirus broke out and sprung into action to help other passengers, has tested positive for the virus. According to CNN, he's now the only passenger being isolated in a biocontainment unit at the University of Nebraska Health Center. We have no word on his condition as of now. However, according to CNN, he reports currently feeling well. We'll continue to monitor his situation and provide updates as we get them. In other news, happening today at 1 p.m., if you're signed up for Deschutes Alerts, you'll be getting a test notification. The Emergency Alert Notification System is sending the test to more than 70,000 residents. The goal is to make sure profiles are up to date. The system allows subscribers to get critical messages via the app, text, email, or phone. Jefferson and Crook County also have their own systems. Officials say it's crucial you sign up. Plus, we have a scam alert from the Oregon Occupational Safety and Health Division. You probably know it as OSHA. Scammers are making fraudulent calls claiming to be OSHA and demanding payments from employers. One contacts employers who've recently had an Oregon OSHA inspection. These individuals falsely assure employers they can guarantee an inspection will result in no violations in exchange for payment. Anyone who gets these suspicious calls is asked to report them to OSHA. For more information on these stories and more, head to our website, ktvz.com, or visit the KTVZ News mobile app. For KTVZ News, I'm Kelsey Marison.
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That's Spoon and the Underdog on 92.9 FM. And good morning to you. My name's Gustav. So, you know, in a perfect world, the original members of New Order will put aside their differences and all hang out together at the induction ceremony for the Rock and Roll Hall of Fame. I'm not asking for, like, you know, guitar songs around a campfire and kumbaya and hugs and that kind of stuff. I just mean, like, not trying to strangle each other if they're within 10 feet of another. That's not too much to ask for, right? I mean, if Oasis can reunite, I'm sure that New Order can too, right? All right, it's Love Vigilantes on 92.9.

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Nirvana and Polly on 92.9, and I am Gustav. How are your Lego building skills? All right. Well, when it comes to me, I look at the directions. I try not to screw things up, but I've been a longtime Lego fan, but this is pretty amazing. The Deschutes Historical Museum is looking for Lego builders to recreate historical landmarks from Deschutes County, either one that is, you know, still standing today or even from history in years past that is no longer existing. There are two different categories to build these Legos: kids 12 and under and big kids 13 and up. You can learn more about this on the Deschutes Historical Museum's website. It's 92.9 FM. Here's Queens of the Stone Age.

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92.9 with the Beastie Boys right there. 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

It's Savory, courtesy of Jawbox on 92.9 FM. And yes, gas prices still going up. There's one spot that was seen in Oregon not long ago where gas was less than $5 a gallon. Newport, $4.99. It might even be over $5 now. But you know what? Not a bad excuse to road trip out to the coast. Still to come, I have your chance to win passes to Bend, Brews, and Beyond. That's on the way this hour. And right now, it's Pierce the Veil. So far, so fake. On 92.9.

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Stone Temple Pilots on 92.9. And hello there. I am Gustav. 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But I have your chance to win tickets from us here at 92.9. That also includes a mug and some drink tokens. Looking for caller 7 at 617-9270. Good luck to you. It's 92.9 with Baby. Here's Hotline.

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All your neighbors know my name. 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You know I like it when we're naked. I can really see your face when you're singing that.

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Shane on 92.9 FM. After the better part of 15 years, Social Distortion put out that new album recently, which is a nod to musical rebels from years past. And that's going to do it for our Wednesday morning. I hope the rest of your day is great. Chris is next. She has your chance to win passes to Bend, Bruise, and Beyond. And of course, your requested songs are on the way at noon with Lunch Blocks. I am Gustav. I'll chat with you again tomorrow morning on 92.9 and leave you with Jealous Again from Black Crowes.

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Hello there on this blustery, gray Wednesday morning. My name is Chris, here to perk you up with whatever you want to hear music-wise. 617-9270. You can talk to me on the phone. I'm live and in person. No AI. Or email me. Cassie might answer that. 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Thanks for tuning in this morning. 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

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Good morning. My name is Chris. 50 degrees and blustery out there. 33 mile an hour wind gusts. My backyard patio umbrellas were going crazy this morning. We're looking for a high of 60 today. Slight chance of showers this morning. Cold overnight, 36. That means if you're in the higher elevations, your tender plants are going to need a little blanket tonight. And then back for some nice sunny weather for Thursday. Highs around 71 and mid-60s on Friday. That's what we'll look at for now. Again, sitting at 50 in Bend, you can look at that extended forecast at BackyardBend.com. 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

The great PJ Harvey with Down by the Water on 92.9 FM. Molly wanted to hear She Bangs the Drum from the Stone Roses, and who am I to say no? Love that song James did, Laid. My name is Chris. Earlier today, Bailey, the latest winner of a pair of tickets to go to Bend, Bruise, and Beyond. That's happening on Saturday the 23rd in Drake Park. Winners of tickets also get drink tokens and a mug. Oregon's largest drinks festival. It's designed for beer lovers for sure. Over 50 beers that you can sample, but there's also seltzers, ciders, a whole tent for non-alcoholic beverages and hemp beverages as well. Don't forget to wear your drinking pants so you can compete in the drinking pants pageant. There's live music, food trucks, and so much more. Bend, Bruise, and Beyond for tickets and all of the details. And this is Chris. Today I'll be giving away another pair of tickets later on this afternoon. Here's the new one from Muse. It's called Be With You on 92.9.

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She Don't Use Jelly. The Smiths did Hand in Glove. Live music lineup coming up just after 11 o'clock. And this is Chris for Hungry Hound. 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It's House of I on 92.9.

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That's the title track to their album, Until the Sun Explodes, due out on June 12th. Rage Against the Machine did Microphone Fiend. Good morning. It's Chris. Live music lineup time this evening at McMenamin's Old St. Francis School. It's Acoustic Minds, Dark and Gray, performing at the Commonwealth Pub. Also tonight at Dogwood at the Pine Shed, it's Transmission, 80s Darkwave Social Club. There's karaoke at the Capitol and at the Esther Lounge and an open mic at the Northside Bar and Grill. That's our Wednesday evening in Central Oregon. It's Oasis, Live Forever, 92.9.

That's another new one from the Black Keys. She Does It Right on 92.9 FM. I spent some time with their new album, Peaches, and it's pretty great, I got to tell you. Going back to their blues roots, and not with that particular song, but some of the songs on the new Black Keys album are so intimately recorded that it feels like Dan Auerbach is singing in the room with you. It's pretty incredible how they did that. Worth checking out their new album, Peaches. My name is Chris. The Wreck and Tours now, steady as she goes, 92.9.

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Turnstile recently performed for the BBC's Late Lounge, and their session included a cover of what was a song that was originally recorded for Zach De La Rocha's pre-Rage Against the Machine band called Inside Out. And it's pretty excellent. He kind of sounds like Zach De La Rocha on it as well. And by the way, I didn't even know Inside Out existed. I didn't know about Zach before Rage Against the Machine. Really, I haven't delved into that. And now I'm going to have to do that. Turnstile, really adept at cover songs. They did that great one for the Australian radio station. They did I Want to Be Adored, which we've played a little bit here as well. Anyway, it's fun to go listen to that song from Turnstile. It's BBC's Late Lounge. You'll be able to find it online if you look around. All right, here's new Noah Kahan. It's Doors 92.9.

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Soundgarden did outshine. I've totally forgot I need your lunch blocks. Where does the time go? 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

That's new, Young the Giant, different kind of love on 92.9 FM. Their album Victory Garden, produced by Brendan O'Brien, who has worked with some of the greats, including Pearl Jam and Stone Temple Pilots. Orgy de Blue Monday. Good afternoon. My name is Chris. 55, mostly sunny skies for the remainder of our afternoon. Really windy conditions, though. And I do see a lot of clouds in the distance, so we'll definitely stick with partly sunny. We're going to see about 60 today, mid-30s and cold overnight, and 70 with sun for Thursday and mid-60s for Friday. Those overnights in the 30s for the next 4 or 5 days, so just be aware of that. You can view that forecast at backyardbend.com. 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In music news today, in a recent interview, the War on Drugs' Adam Grandisdale said the band is close to finishing their new album, which will be their first in 5 years. They also announced some new tour dates, including a stop in Vegas in October. That's the closest they get to us. And Dare to be Stupid, the Weird Al musical, is currently in development as a Broadway show with Alex Timbers set to direct. It'll feature, of course, parodies from Weird Al's catalog, including Eat It and Smells Like Nirvana. 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Dale's Lunch Block starts with Green Day, Brain Stew, 92.9.

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Dale has never heard this version of Bad Guy from the Interrupters, so I hope you like it. I think you will, because it's great. And it continues your lunch block on 92.9.

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It's Bailey's Lunch Block on 92.9 FM. That's Modest Mouse, Interstate 8. And we hear Crooked Teeth from Death Cab for Cutie. Bailey let me choose the songs today, so I hope you're happy with what I chose. I'm so excited. The Redmond Farmers Market is back, and it's happening on Friday at 3 o'clock at Centennial Park in Redmond. That's at the corner of Southwest 7th Street and Evergreen Avenue. The Redmond Farmers Market, always great to get your local hand-picked organic, I don't know, fruits, vegetables, a little bit of everything. Again, that's Friday starting at 3 p.m. Our outside report brought to you by Tokyo Starfish. They have three locations in Bend. They're on South Highway 97, Southeast 3rd Street, and on Arizona Avenue next to the Potski. Tokyo Starfish, get yours. And in honor of Foster the People, coming to Hayden Holmes Amphitheater this summer, it's Best Friend for Bailey's Lunch Block on 92.9.

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0: That is Duncan's Lunch Block on 92.9 FM, Nine Inch Nails Hurt, Nirvana on a Plane, and Sea Legs from the Shins. 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

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Foo Fighters did your favorite toy. Erica, our latest winner of a pair of tickets and drink tokens and a mug to Bend, Bruise, and Beyond, which is happening on Saturday the 23rd in Drake Park. 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This band formed after seeing the Sex Pistols play live. And the rest, as they say, is history. It's Joy Division, Love Will Tear Us Apart on 92.9.

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1: Joe, Basic Being Basic on 92.9 FM. I know I made fun yesterday saying we were all going to get our puffy jackets out today, but I literally have mine. It is hella cold outside. It's 57, sunny, but that wind is really cutting. It's a 25-mile-an-hour wind gust, and it is just howling right now. We're not going to get much warmer, just a few degrees as we hit about 60 today. In the mid-30s tonight, 70 and sunny for Thursday, and then back in the mid-60s for Friday. A chilly weekend coming up unless it changes between now and then. And that forecast can be found at backyardbend.com. 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Dilly Dally Coffee tucked away off MK on Bend's southwest side. Brand new Dirty Heads, One of These Days on 92.9.

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Fascination Street from The Cure for Tom, 92.9 FM. Lovely, the band did Broken. My name is Chris. 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

Just sitting there listening to that song on my headphones made me think that it sounds a little bit like Incubus. But that's new Papa Roach. It's Wake Up Calling on 92.9 FM. Good afternoon. My name is Chris. Live music, lineup time at Mick Menement's Old St. Francis School. It's Acoustic Minds playing live tonight. Dark and Gray at the Commonwealth Pub. Transmission, 80s Dark Wave Social Club going down at Dogwood at the Pine Shed. And also tonight, there's an open mic at the North Side Bar and Grill and karaoke at the Capitol and at the Astro Lounge. Those are some pretty decent choices for Wednesday evening. 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
1: 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You guys going camping?
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Once upon a time, somebody named Eddie Vedder sent me a DM via my Instagram, and I swear it was him. I mean, maybe it wasn't, but I always hope that someday I'd maybe meet him and ask him. Ed O'Brien did Shangri-La, and we heard Danny California from Red Hot Chili Peppers. Still more tickets to win to Ben Brews and beyond. 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And we have more tickets for you to win, including tomorrow. Brian will have some tickets. This is the Strokes and their new song, Going Shopping, on 92.9.

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Closing time from Semisonic on 92.9 FM. My day is over. My work day is over. My name is Chris. I'm going to leave you with this one thought, though. There's a South Carolina woman flying into Portland International Airport with 57 pounds of weed in her bag, and she got caught. So if you're having a bad day, not quite as bad as hers. I wonder what they're doing with all that weed. Just saying. Have a great afternoon. Thanks for listening. It's Bad Omens, Dying to Love on 92.9.

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You got Portugal the Man, Feel It Still, and 92.9 FM. Hey, what's up? It's Brian here. Doesn't feel anything like it did yesterday, right? It's kind of cold. I mean, it's sunny and blue skies, but it's kind of chilly out there with the wind blowing around. Anyway, I hope you're having a great day. Thank you for listening. 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

Susie and the Banshees, Kiss Them For Me on 92.9 FM. It's Brian here. If you, like me, prefer the classic vintage, if you will, style of music such as that, tomorrow you will absolutely love the Vintage Vault. 1 p.m. It's on your radio. Chris is your hostess. She gave you a full hour of the vintage tunage here on 92.9 FM. And here is a new track from the Black Keys.

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That's Soundgarden with Black Rain and 92.9 FM. Howdy, it's Brian here. Sunny skies tomorrow. Going to warm up to the low 70s. We'll see mid-60s and sunny skies for Friday. Saturday, partly sunny. That means partly cloudy as well. Low to mid-50s for high temperatures. So a cooler weekend ahead of us. Sunny and mid-50s for Sunday to wrap things up. 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
5: 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In a recent interview, the War on Drugs' Adam Grandisteel said the band is close to finishing their new album, which will be their first in 5 years. The band also announced some new tour dates, including a stop in Vegas in October. And Dare to be Stupid, the Weird Al musical, is currently in development as a Broadway show with Alex Timbers set to direct. It'll feature parodies from Weird Al's catalog, including Eat It and Smells Like Nirvana. Finally, Turnstile recently performed for the BBC's Late Lounge, and their session included a cover of a song that was originally recorded for Zach De La Rocha's pre-Rage Against the Machine band, Inside Out. My name is Chris. That's the 92.9 Music News, and it's brought to you by McMenamin's Old St. Francis School with free live music every Wednesday at 7 p.m.
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Hi, it's Brian here. Thank you for listening. Appreciate you hanging out. 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They always put a featured video up right below the interactive map. It's a pretty good one. You know, with the lack of water that we got this past winter season, it's kind of an important, pertinent one. It's all about the water here in Central Oregon and the importance of water here in Central Oregon as well. You can check out the video online, BackyardBend.com. 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

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Hi, it's Brian here. Checking out your live music lineup for the night. Want to go see some live music? The Commonwealth Pub, always a good option. They've always got live music there. Dark and Gray, holding it down at the Commonwealth Pub this evening. You've got the Mellow Wednesday Open Mic Night and Jam, hosted by Derek Michael Mark. And that is at the Northside Bar and Grill. M&J Tavern does their Wednesday night open mic. And Bunkin Brew has their Wednesday night open mic as well. That's what I know for live music happenings tonight. It's 92.9 with Metallica.

At the Rack and Tours with Bored and Raised in 92.9 FM. It's Brian hanging around with you. Coming up tomorrow afternoon, I'm going to get you into the Bend, Brews, and Beyond Festival, happening not this Saturday, but next Saturday. Drake Park, downtown Bend, Oregon's largest drinks festival. The tickets

couple of mugs because it's a pair. So we'll get you into the event and get you some tasting tokens as well. Got to be 21 or older to partake, obviously, and to win here on 92.9. Tomorrow, I'll give those away. Okay, cool. Edge Hill, this is called Love to Go on 92.9.

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Pretty pimpin'. Hi, it's Brian here. And you know, we got Comic-Con coming to Central Oregon. The Beaver State Comic-Con is happening the end of the month, the 30th and the 31st. 2 days worth. Deschutes County Fairgrounds. 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In fact, next week we'll be giving these tickets away. 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

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Hey, what's up? It's Brian here. Thank you for listening. Check out the Colonel taking over the airwaves tonight. It's Wednesday. Simmer Down with DJ Colonel starts at 9. A couple of hours of reggae, dub, ska, dance hall, lovers rock, as he calls it. Check it out. Bunch of other stuff too. 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It's 92.9.

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